Mommy, mommy, psst, psst, come here, come here. Let me talk to you. Come here. Come on me, baby. Look, I can be your sugar poppy, baby, your sugar pimp. I like it sweet and low, too, but I'm no artificial sweetener. Nah.

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You become part of the scene. And so it's our honor to bring to you the feeling, the rhythm.

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1: From the racks and the stacks, it's the best on what?
0: Let me hear you say yeah!
2: Go ahead, say something.
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0: Радио «Чипальдук» с удовольствием возвращает вам звучание голосов любимых актеров и режиссеров звезд мирового кинематографа.
1: Квентин Тарантино на радио «Чипальдук».
2: Is it difficult to make cinematic space of coffin?
3: It's a good question. Actually, to figure out exactly how to do that was it wasn't tough, but it required a little bit of thought. All right, that was what I held on to. I wanted just each nail in the coffin knocking out a little bit more light and a little bit more light and a little bit more light until there was just a little thin like thing of light, which is like the last of light and life left, and then boom, a nail takes it out, and then it's gone. And then it's just actually making like making a radio play out of it and making it work and not being confused while you're in the dark and hopefully making everybody claustrophobic. I'm not really claustrophobic. I mean, I wouldn't want to be buried alive, but I'm not really claustrophobic. So it was actually a lot of fun for me, like as I'm sitting there in a theater watching everybody freak out. And yeah, that's like fun. I like screwing with an audience.
1: Квентин Тарантино на радио «Чипльдук».

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They are just looking out from their little window in their warm house.

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Attention, all passengers for the Boeing 727 of Cruzeiro from Rio de Janeiro to São Paulo, Porto Alegre, and Buenos Aires. 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

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From Rudy Valley to Belle Baker, Al Jolson, Bing Crosby, Harry Richmond. Oh, look at him. And there's old Jimmy Durante, Clayton Jackson Durante. And right over there, why, I see the great, fantastic Nora Bays, Marion Harris. 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Oh, look at them vagabond shoes. 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Oh, I can see it now. 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Why, oh, why, there's old Charlie Chaplin playing there on the silent screen with the fantastic...